0: Dog, 97.9. It's Megan Love. Disney Plus will be streaming the Super Bowl, and hopefully the Chiefs will be playing in it next year. So, yeah, they had last year off from the Super Bowl. This season looking way better. So, yeah, we'll see what happens. We've got Kenny Wayne Shepherd by request, Breaking Benjamin next on Big Dog, 97.9.
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7: Just can't buy these breaks from the heat. We will see clear skies, run that temperature back to 64 tonight. Should be at 50. Sunshine for Sunday headed up to 88. We'll drop back to the upper 60s Sunday night. Monday, sunshine, and we'll flirt with 90 for the high. I'm meteorologist Jeff Eno.
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0: it's a new day for you. It's Big Dog 97.9. Another hot weekend. It's finally going to start cooling down and be more fallish. Cold front coming in later on next week. So that being said, with cold fronts, could get some severe weather. Make sure you download our free severe weather texting service. 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
5: Just can't buy these breaks from the heat. We will see clear skies, run that temperature back to 64 tonight. Should be at 50. Sunshine for Sunday headed up to 88. We'll drop back to the upper 60s Sunday night. Monday, sunshine, and we'll flirt with 90 for the high. I'm meteorologist Jeff Eno.
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0: Avatar, Crying Fire, Big Dog, 97.9. It's Megan Love. Did you hear about this? Aerosmith and Friends Hollywood Bowl, October 29th, November 1st, with the Black Crowes, Billy Idol, Chad Smith, Duff McKagan, / Sammy Hagar. Oh, hell yeah. What I wouldn't give to be at that show. Aerosmith coming up, STP. It's Big Dog, 97.9.
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0: Dayseeker, crawl back to my coffin. It's Big Dog 97.9. I'm Megan Love, and you want to listen all next week. 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
7: Just can't buy these breaks from the heat. We will see clear skies, run that temperature back to 64 tonight. Should be at 50. Sunshine for Sunday headed up to 88. We'll drop back to the upper 60s Sunday night. Monday, sunshine, and we'll flirt with 90 for the high. I'm meteorologist Jeff Eno.
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0: Probably Nine. They just dropped a new album, So Did Queens of the Stone Age. If you want to check out some new music this weekend, it's Megan Love, Lenny Kravitz, Skynyrd, Audioslave rocking you next on Big Dog 97.9.
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I'm Lou Brutus, and as Major League Baseball moves deeper into the postseason, I'm looking forward to this weekend's matchup between two of the biggest payrolls in the sport as the New York Mets take on the New York Yankees. Tee time will be 1 p.m. at Battleground Country Club in Manalapan, New Jersey. Anyway, this week on the world-famous Hard Drive, my guest will include Greta Van Fleet, Motionless in White, Miles Kennedy, Skillet, and Wage War. We'll get you plugged in with Architects and announce the brand new Screamer of the Week. We'll begin the musical proceedings with the Hard Drive double dose of 3 Days Grace. 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

0: Hard Drive, double dose of 3 days grace, May Day and Dominate. They begin another leg of their Alienation tour with I Prevail and The Funeral Portrait, October 23rd in Biloxi, Mississippi. I'm Lou Brutus. Time now to get you plugged in with the latest from Architects. Always great to speak with the band's Sam Carter. Sam, if you would, tell me about the tune Machine.
1: Machine actually happened. We actually shot the video for Machine the last time we were in America. So we shot that in between Mexico and starting the American tour. So we were ahead of schedule because we kind of knew that we were going to have a bit of time off after the festivals to go on holiday and be with family. And, you know, we take that time of recharging seriously. You know, we're getting on in terms of with kids and with family, so we want to make sure that we're when we're out, we're as good as we can be. And yeah, I'm really proud of Machine and the jump that the band is taking, and yeah, it's really exciting.
0: I think the song is very good at capturing the feeling of unease a lot of people have about the world these days.
1: Yes. Yeah. Architects are quite good at that.
0: It sounds a bit to me like it would be a great James Bond song. Do you think you guys could ever pull a James Bond song out?
1: Yeah, if they want to use it, feel free. You know, I'm sure our publishing company would love that. I would love that. Yeah, I mean, especially for a British band to be able to do that would be a huge honor. I think it's always a big talking point over here. So yeah, maybe we can do something. I don't think they'd like the breakdown in the middle of it, but we can negotiate that out.

0: That is new hard drive music from Slash featuring Miles Kennedy and the Conspirators. Title track of the forthcoming new album, Flying Blind, which is going to drop February 26th. Miles Kennedy will be joining me later in the show to talk Alter Bridge. I'm Lou Brutus. Tons of great new music out this week, including Skillet. John Cooper of the group will join me in just a moment. 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
12: Just can't buy these breaks from the heat. We will see clear skies, run that temperature back to 64 tonight. Should be at 50. Sunshine for Sunday headed up to 88. We'll drop back to the upper 60s Sunday night. Monday, sunshine, and we'll flirt with 90 for the high. I'm meteorologist Jeff Eno.
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13: Hello, this is Jake Diab of Autumn Kings with the Sonic Warrior Lou Brutus on the world-famous Hard Drive.

0: P. Roach with the B. Roach. Papa Roach on the world famous hard drive. I believe they are going to be amongst my guests on the show next week. I'm Lou Brutus. Skillet was one of the bands who dropped a new record this week. John Cooper of the group joins me now. John, the tune Scream has a very heavy industrial feel to it.
1: It does. The entire EP is like that. In fact, I would say Scream is probably not quite as heavy as the rest of the bulk of the tracks on the thing. And I think that some of that was... It kind of harkens back to some of Skillet's earlier music, as you just alluded to. It is a bit more raw, and it is a bit more heavy. I think the lyrics are also heavier. They're more emotionally dense, and we went a different direction for that. And for people that have seen Skillet live over the last 8 years, they probably would have noticed, or some have, because I've seen their comments on social media, that a lot of our songs are detuned live. Some of that came because they're easier to sing. You know, if you're singing every night on stage, night after night, it's a little easier if you drop the pitch of the songs because you're singing so high. And I always liked that.

0: home.
1: They recently wrapped their phenomenal Dead 7 tour with Seven Dust, Theory of a Dead Man on hard drive, Winnebago. The three-song Sega's on Deck, this week featuring Bill Murray, Dirty Honey, and Five Finger Death Punch. Then I will be joined by another band who dropped a phenomenal record this week, Greta Van Fleet. More hard drive coming up.
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0: The Hard Drive, three-song seg wrapping up this week, with the band currently continuing their legacy tour this weekend in Florida. Five Finger Death Punch, preceded in the rock by Dirty Honey and Bill Murray. I'm Lou Brutus. Jake and Danny from Greta Van Fleet join me now on the show. Tell me about the new album that just dropped. Tell me about making Palace for the People.
1: What I wanted to bring into this record was, how can I take this simple setup of a drum kit and approach it in a way that I have not yet, which is incorporating like world rhythms and, you know, things that I'd kind of gathered and had the opportunity to learn in our travels, some like soca, South American beats and whatnot, and take some of those ideas and bring it in. And naturally they translate differently. You record them differently, but that was my focus on the record.
2: Yeah, I think to that point, it was really like the modus operandi was okay, because Palace for the People being a record really that sort of stems from our sort of experience traveling the world for the last 10 years. I mean, that was really the ethos of that record. It was like, you know, we left home, you know, 10 years, almost a decade ago now, we were boys. And, you know, we saw the people and the places and the cultures and the ideas and these philosophies that we fell in love with. So it was like, that was going to be the record. It was a palace for the people.

0: Greta Van Fleet on the world-famous hard drive from their newly released album Palace for the People, the tune Tear It Down. Looking forward to their headlining tour. It happens next year, beginning in Savannah, Georgia, then wrapping up with a very special show in July, a hometown gig in Grand Rapids, Michigan. I'm Lou Brutus. Looking ahead to hour two of the show, Miles Kennedy will be joining me as guest. I'll also be chatting with Wage War and Motionless in White. We'll have music news in Dirt on Slayer, Parkway Drive, and From Ashes to New. Plus, we will announce the brand new Screamer of the Week. More hard drive coming up.
1: Here's the deal. 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
0: 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That's my pup. This is Big Dog, 97.9. Darla's very small, though. Hey.
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Foo Fighters to begin hour two this week of the world-famous Hard Drive. This time, last weekend, I was catching them at the Power to the People Festival. You can check out my photos from the pit at the Hard Drive radio socials. I'm Lou Brutus. We now check in the topsy-turvy world of rock and roll gossip and news that we call dirt. Slayer's legendary album, Rain in Blood, celebrated its 40th anniversary earlier this week, originally released October 7, 1986. The gold-certified thrash metal classic helped define a generation of heavy music, and to mark this milestone, Slayer is releasing a limited edition crimson red liquid-filled vinyl version of the album on November 20. The special blood-filled Zoetrope edition going to be available exclusively

through Sound of Vinyl. Parkway Drive have announced their new live album, Live at the Sydney Opera House, arriving December 4 via Epitaph Records. Recorded during a sold-out black tie performance at the iconic venue, the album features the band reimagining their biggest songs with a full symphony orchestra and special guests. The performance is also featured in their new concert film, Parkway Drive Home, screening in select theaters. Fans can get their first taste of the release with an orchestral version of Pray, which is available now. Finally, From Ashes to New announced their spring 2027 Reflections Tour, beginning March 12 and running through April 18. The tour will feature support from Nevertell, Dark Divine, and Hollow Pact. The band will also donate $1 from every ticket sold to Musicians on Call, a nonprofit organization that brings live and recorded music to patients, families, and caregivers in hospitals and healthcare facilities. That's all the dirt that's fit to dish since we are talking From Ashes to New. Here they are on Hard Drive. It's

0: for you.
1: Thanks again for joining me this weekend on the world famous Hard Drive. I'm Lou Brutus. Miles Kennedy has again this week proven himself to be one of the busiest men in all of music. They have the tour starting with Alter Bridge soon. They also have the new tune from Slash with Miles Kennedy and the Conspirators. Miles joins me now. How does Alter Bridge actually prepare for a tour?
2: It depends on the set list. So if we're integrating a bunch of new material, a little bit more. If it's stuff that we know better than the back of our hands, not as much. It's I like to rehearse. I'm usually preparing. If I know a tour is coming up, it depends. Like I said, it depends on the set list. I'm usually in my studio then rehearsing for a few weeks prior to get my voice in shape and get my chops up guitar wise. And then we'll usually get together with Alter Bridge for, I don't know, 3 days or something and kind of run things before. I don't think we have that luxury on this. Like when we're starting, because we're starting in South America, so I can't remember how that's going to work out. But, we've been touring quite a bit this year, so we should be pretty good. Fingers crossed.

What's going on? This is Caleb Shomo of Beartooth. All the best to Lou Brutus and the world-famous Hard Drive on their 30th anniversary.

0: There you have yet another band who will soon be on the road. Beartooth on the world-famous hard drive, Beautiful Again. Their Pure Ecstasy trek begins November 11 in Boston. I'm Lou Brutus. Cody from Wage War is joining me in just a moment. They just dropped their brand new full length. We'll also play Ninth Key in this moment with Dayseeker and get you the brand new Screamer of the Week. Quite the week on Hard Drive.
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15: Clear skies. We'll run it back to the mid-60s. We are close to 15 degrees above average there. For our Sunday, sunny skies headed up to 88. Should be in the low 70s. Mostly clear Sunday night. Low near 70 and a high near 90 for Monday. I'm meteorologist Jeff Eno.
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16: What's up? This is Low Spirit from Ninth Key. And this is our song, Happy Feels Like, on the world-famous Hard Drive.

Hello, this is Maria Brink from In This Moment with the sonic warrior, Lou Brutus, on the world-famous hard drive.

0: In This Moment, featuring Rory Rodriguez of Dayseeker on Hard Drive, I Want to Believe. I recently caught In This Moment with Hollywood Undead on the Taste of Chaos tour. You can check out my videos and photos from the show via the Hard Drive Radio socials. I'm Lou Brutus. Wage War dropped a new full-length album this week, Landfall. Cody Quistad of the group explains timing is important when getting new music out.
1: Yeah, obviously, like when it comes into like album planning and stuff, there's label timelines and, you know, you want to do it around tours. And, you know, there's a lot of logistics to putting out music other than just, cool, I want to put out a song now. Classic story that I've experienced quite a bit. I'm sure many people do, but like you'll have this great idea for a song title or an album title or a concept. And then a week before, yeah, you've been sitting on it all this time. You got it all planned out. And a week before it comes out, some other artist of note puts out a song with that exact title. It's a big song. And then all of a sudden you look like a copycat. You know what I mean? The happy coincidence kind of thing. And so we were so excited about this era of Wage War that we didn't want to risk that. So we made sure we got it out as soon as possible once it all came together. I can-

0: from their newly released Landfall album. That is Blindfold from Wage War on Hard Drive. I'm Lou Brutus, Avatar and Dead Poets Society on deck. Then I'll be chatting with the gentleman whose band I will be seeing Halloween night this year in Philadelphia, Chris Motionless of Motionless in White, as Hard Drive continues.
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0: Dead Poets Society on hard drive. I'm the Sonic Warrior, Lou Brutus, here with my close personal friend, Chris Motionless from Motionless in White. Chris, Rest in Peace really feels like one of those songs that must have been a blast for you to make.
1: Dude, I live for the moments in the writing process where things catch fire. And it's like you could do no wrong. Every idea is the sickest idea. And everyone no one could sit down because you're like, oh my God, what about this? Let's try that. And it's just every single thing rolls into the next. And I feel like after we had tried the first two versions of the song and felt like there was something missing, I finally was just like, okay, I now know what we should take from these two and let's try this. And then as soon as we started in that direction, it was like, oh. And everything, like, I guess you can't say that the song came together out of like it super quick because we wrote the other versions. But once it was like decided, once there was like a confident decision and this is where it should go, then it was like, boom. And man, I live for those because everyone in the room is just so pumped and so hyped. And the vibe is just like, it's just such a great moment to experience with the people you're working with.

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0: I'm Lou Brutus, reminding you to wake up each and every weekday morning with Chris Purple Haze, right here on Big Dog 97.9. Meanwhile, more of Hard Drive coming up. 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Welcome back to the world-famous Hard Drive, where it's time for the brand new Screamer of the Week. It comes to us from Spirit Box. Courtney LaPlante and the band back with new music, their first since last year's Tsunami Sea album. They are currently wrapping up a European headlining tour before returning to the States for gigs with Evanescence. Here it is, Morning, your brand new Hard Drive Screamer of the Week.

0: That is the brand new Screamer of the Week on Hard Drive, Spirit Box with Mourning. That'll do it for the show this week. Hard Drive is a 2026 copywritten production of Broodhawk Industries. 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Me, I'm Lou Brutus, leaving you with the words of writer Dr. Hunter S. Thompson. Absolute truth is a very rare and dangerous commodity. I'll catch you next week on Hard Drive.
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1: I am Deanne Kellogg, the Practical Nursing Coordinator at Franklin Technology Center. I have a cohort starting in January. This will be the first class that will start in January and graduate in December from Franklin Tech. There's a nursing shortage out there, and the LPN fills that role. A school nurse, work in that nursing home, work at the hospital, home health positions, clinics, several different avenues for the licensed practical nurse. It is an accelerated program. Start in January and graduate in December. But the good part is they have June and July off. Go to the Franklin Technology Center website and fill out an application. Students that don't have to wait till an August start date, if you're ready to start, we're ready to

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3: Clear skies. We'll run it back to the mid-60s. We are close to 15 degrees above average there. For our Sunday, sunny skies headed up to 88. Should be in the low 70s. Mostly clear Sunday night. Low near 70 and a high near 90 for Monday. I'm meteorologist Jeff Eno.
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5: Clear skies. We'll run it back to the mid-60s. We are close to 15 degrees above average there. For our Sunday, sunny skies headed up to 88. Should be in the low 70s. Mostly clear Sunday night. Low near 70 and a high near 90 for Monday. I'm meteorologist Jeff Eno.
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7: Clear skies. We'll run it back to the mid-60s. We are close to 15 degrees above average there. For our Sunday, sunny skies headed up to 88. Should be in the low 70s. Mostly clear Sunday night. Low near 70 and a high near 90 for Monday. I'm meteorologist Jeff Eno.
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5: Clear skies. We'll run it back to the mid-60s. We are close to 15 degrees above average there. For our Sunday, sunny skies headed up to 88. Should be in the low 70s. Mostly clear Sunday night. Low near 70 and a high near 90 for Monday. I'm meteorologist Jeff Eno.
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3: Clear skies. We'll run it back to the mid-60s. We are close to 15 degrees above average there. For our Sunday, sunny skies headed up to 88. Should be in the low.

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0: something to say. 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
1: Clear skies. We'll run it back to the mid-60s. We are close to 15 degrees above average there. For our Sunday, sunny skies headed up to 88. Should be in the low 70s. Mostly clear Sunday night. Low near 70 and a high near 90 for Monday. I'm meteorologist Jeff Eno.
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0: is back. 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
1: 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I'm Ty Albright. A Joplin City Council member wants the city to consider joining a federal immigration enforcement program known as 287G, which could essentially provide additional funding for Joplin's police department. That's Councilmember Brian Cowles, who at least is saying, let's take a closer look at that program, which allows trained local law enforcement officers to help ICE with certain immigration enforcement duties. He says this program could address police staffing, salary, and equipment needs. Now, the history of the program, established by Congress back in 1996, 30 years ago, it allows participating departments to work with Immigration and Customs Enforcement under federal supervision. And there are several Southwest Missouri agencies that

0: already participate, Jasper, Newton, Lawrence, Greene County Sheriff's Offices, and then police departments in Goodman, Pineville, and Southwest City, plus the Knoll Marshal's Office, which has been in the news the last couple of weeks after the arrest of a 19-year-old McDonald County soccer player who was pulled over after a soccer game and then eventually handed over to ICE. There is a federal case on that as it continues. Now back to the Joplin proposal, though. Cowles acknowledged that the city would have to examine all the costs, the extra officer responsibilities, plus the effect on routine policing before they move forward with anything concrete. He simply is just asking for feedback from you Joplin residents. He hasn't announced any sort of formal proposal or a scheduled council vote. But again, ICE, they've got over 2,600 of these types of agreements nationwide, so it wouldn't be anything new. This has been Issues and Answers, a free service of Zimmer Marketing.
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7: After a clear start to the Sunday, clouds will increase into the afternoon. There will be gusty winds at times out of the southwest today with a high of 89. Then clearing overnight with a low falling to 71. Sunny tomorrow with a high of 89 and even hotter for Tuesday with plenty of sunshine and a high hitting the low 90s. I'm Jeff Maher.
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9: After a clear start to the Sunday, clouds will increase into the afternoon. There will be gusty winds at times out of the southwest today with a high of 89, then clearing overnight with a low falling to 71. Sunny tomorrow with a high of 89 and even hotter for Tuesday with plenty of sunshine and a high hitting the low 90s. I'm Jeff Maher.
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7: After a clear start to the Sunday, clouds will increase into the afternoon. There will be gusty winds at times out of the southwest today with a high of 89, then clearing overnight with a low falling to 71. Sunny tomorrow with a high of 89, and even hotter for Tuesday with plenty of sunshine and a high hitting the low 90s. I'm Jeff Maher.

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0: 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Everything that rocks. Thank you for being here. My name is Woody. That is Greg Gorey.
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0: We got Gina Grad. Seabass is right there. Sammy is right there.
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0: We got the phones open at 877-44-WOODY. 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And you've got Chris Purple Hayes and Bobby waking you up in the morning. You got Megan for while you're working. 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And now you got the Woody Show before we turn it over to Hard Drive with Lou Brutus. 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

0: 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It's Double Shots of Ghost all day today. Still chances at 11, 1, 3, and 5 to get the qualified. The word for the 9 a.m. hour is PAPA. P-A-P-A. P-A-P-A. 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P-A-P-A. 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
7: After a clear start to the Sunday, clouds will increase into the afternoon. There will be gusty winds at times out of the southwest today with a high of 89, then clearing overnight with a low falling to 71. Sunny tomorrow with a high of 89, and even hotter for Tuesday with plenty of sunshine and a high hitting the low 90s. I'm Jeff Maher.
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0: Woody, Greg, Menace, mm-hmm. Gina Grad, Seabass, Sammy.
3: Hello.
0: Morgan is here. So the lineup now, you got the mornings with Chris Purple Haze and Bobby. And then you got Megan, who takes care of that whole working part of your day. Maze comes in to drive you home. Then we are on the air for two short hours.
1: Mm-hmm. 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
0: We got these two short hours to thrill you.
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0: Before then, Lou Brutus takes over with Hard Drive. That is tonight when we're done at 8. You're on Big Dog 97.9.

0: is back. The Big Dog bringing you double shots from the biggest names in rock at 8, 9, 11, 1, 3, and 5. 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
1: The Barton Day Jasper County Special Education Cooperative and its member districts of Villette, Jasper, Golden City, Greenfield, Liberal, and Lockwood are required to locate, evaluate, and identify children with disabilities who are under the jurisdiction of their districts, regardless of the severity of the disability, including children attending private schools, children who live outside the district but are attending private school within the district, highly mobile children such as migrant and homeless children, children who are wards of the state, and children who are suspected of having a disability and in need of special education even though they are advancing from grade to grade. The member districts assure they will provide a free, appropriate public education to all eligible children with disabilities between the ages 3 and 21 under its jurisdiction. Disabilities include autism, deaf, blindness, emotional disorders, hearing impairment, and deafness, intellectual disability, multiple disabilities, orthopedic impairment, and other health impairments, specific learning disabilities, speech or language impairment, traumatic brain injury, visual impairment, blindness, and a young child with developmental delay. These school districts assure they will provide information and referral services necessary for infants and toddlers suspected of having a disability to the Missouri First Steps program. If you are aware of any disabled child that is not receiving special education services appropriate to his or her needs, please contact your local school at the Special Education Cooperative Office at 417-232-4562.
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9: After a clear start to the Sunday, clouds will increase into the afternoon. There will be gusty winds at times out of the southwest today with a high of 89. Then clearing overnight with a low falling to 71. Sunny tomorrow with a high of 89 and even hotter for Tuesday with plenty of sunshine and a high hitting the low 90s. I'm Jeff Maher.
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0: 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Four States, what's up?
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0: Thank you for being here and checking out the show. 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

0: 90. Tonight, mostly clear and 71. Sunshine ahead for Columbus Day, getting up close to 90 once again. I'm meteorologist Jeff Eno.
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0: It is Big Dog 97.9. It is the Woody Show. You know, hey, we got you. But in the morning, they got a chance to win $1,000 at 710. Chris Purple Haze and Bobby here on Big Dog 97.9, getting you set up with that cash.
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2: 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Yeah. 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
0: But hey, we thank you for being here and being a part of it. 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Text in over to 22987. You know, right before we hit the airwaves, you know, Maze every afternoon at 420 has got that 420 hookup. And that is your chance to win tickets to the biggest shows all summer long. We get free tickets. 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

0: 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Big Dog 97.9. That is the warning. It is Rocktober, which means, guys, I have your artist of the day coming up next hour. Voting is starting right now. 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We're going to play the first one. You guys get to pick the second one. Also, I have your word of the day coming next hour as well to get you registered for that trip for two to the Caribbean. I'm Joey Morgan, the Night Shift Ninja, and this is a Sunday edition of the Night Shift. Happy Sunday. Happy weekend, everybody. I got STP in your forecast next 3 minutes. 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
8: Temperatures will hit a peak on Tuesday in the low 90s. Saturday's high, mid-60s. Let's get there. Sunshine today, though, close to 90. Tonight, mostly clear and 71. Sunshine ahead for Columbus Day, getting up close to 90 once again. I'm meteorologist Jeff Eno.

0: 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I'll play it. 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

0: 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Yep. We are the Woody Show.
1: Hey. Yeah.
0: Woody, Greg, Menace, yep. Gina Grad.
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0: We got Seabass. We got Sammy. 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

0: Santa Rocks, Big Dog 97.9. That is the second song of the Ghost Double Play. It's double shots all month long for the whole month of Rocktober. Your artist of the day. And also, we are giving away that Caribbean trip for two. All you have to do to get registered is text this word to 417-659-9797. And that word is Ghost. G-H-O-S-T. Text that to 417-659-9797. Pearl Jam in your forecast next 3 minutes. 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
14: Temperatures will hit a peak on Tuesday in the low 90s. Saturday's high, mid-60s. Let's get there. Sunshine today, though, close to 90. Tonight, mostly clear and 71. Sunshine ahead for Columbus Day, getting up close to 90 once again. I'm meteorologist Jeff Eno.
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0: Everything Rocks, Big Dog 97.9. That's Papa Roach. Coast Guard authorities recently busted a smuggling boat, confiscated all the contraband, and then let the smugglers go without charges because of an international paperwork technicality. Imagine showing up back at the cartel's boss compound with empty pockets and trying to explain, "Hey, boss, the cops kept the merchandise, but they gave us a really polite ride back to the shore." Yeah, good luck surviving that staff meeting. Oh, my goodness. System of a Down, requested Metallica and Live. 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

0: 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Also, we'll be getting people registered for that trip for two to the Caribbean, man. So be on the listen for that next hour. 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
10: Temperatures will hit a peak on Tuesday in the low 90s. Saturday's high, mid-60s. Let's get there. Sunshine today, though, close to 90. Tonight, mostly clear and 71. Sunshine ahead for Columbus Day, getting up close to 90 once again. I'm meteorologist Jeff Eno.
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0: 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It is Big Dog 97.9. Everything that rocks. Thank you for being here. My name is Woody. That is Greg Gorey.
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0: Seabass is right there. 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
0: We got the phones open at 877-44-WOODY. 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And you've got Chris Purple Haze and Bobby waking you up in the morning. You got Megan for while you're working, Maze while you're driving home. 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
0: Yeah. 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

0: 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There is your artist of the day and your guys' pick for the second song of the double shot. Right now, it is the secret word time. 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That's G-H-O-S-T, ghost. 7 Mary 3 in your forecast next 3 minutes. 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
9: Temperatures will hit a peak on Tuesday in the low 90s. Saturday's high, mid 60s. Let's get there. Sunshine today, though, close to 90. Tonight, mostly clear and 71. Sunshine ahead for Columbus Day, getting up close to 90 once again. I'm meteorologist Jeff Eno.

0: 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Fellas, if you ever want the mood killed in under 2 seconds, invite a lady over and let Alexa take the wheel. I said, Alexa, set the mood. Did she play some Whitesnake or dim the lights? Oh, no. No, she didn't do that. She blared an audio tutorial on prostate exams at volume 11. I'm not into that. Shine Down requested D.O. Here's Blind Melon, Big Dog 97.9.
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Everything Rocks, Big Dog 97.9 with Blind Melon. That's going to do it for me, man. I'm out of here, but there's an encore episode of Chris Pro Plays and Bobby's Morning Show. They'll also have some more opportunities for you guys to get registered for that trip or two to the Caribbean. Have a good one, man. Here's Jimmy E. World, Big Dog 97.9.

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1: We start with First Baptist Paul Rodriguez on becoming his dad and hair loss.
2: I'm becoming my father, really. And if you knew him, that's not a pretty picture. 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And I thought, you know, Latinos, we don't lose our hair. 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But not our hair. 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And my father's very self-conscious. He's like, you ain't looking for an old lady. You got my mom already, you know? 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You know, I'm the youngest of 12 kids, so my father's always been very thrifty with his money. He ran out there and bought himself something that looks like roadkill. It's cheap. I mean, this hairpiece has a chin strap. 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Now he's got hair growing out of his ears. And not soft hair. He's got, like, chia pets coming out of his ears.
0: Chris Purple Hayes and Bobby. 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
4: We'll take mostly clear skies throughout the night and run temperatures back to 71 degrees. Now for our Columbus Day Monday, sunshine, afternoon high getting up close to 90 once again. Monday night clear, the overnight low 73. I'm meteorologist Jeff Eno.
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1: How about some news quickies? All right, what's going on in the world, Chris Purple Haze?
2: Japanese company introduces car condoms.
1: For?
2: To help vehicles float during flooding.
1: Oh.
2: Not what you were thinking, right?
1: Nope. Didn't, you know, usually. No, not what I was thinking at all.
2: A Japanese company is seeing growing interest in an unusual way to protect cars from flooding. And it is a plastic cover that will let vehicles float instead of becoming submerged. It uses apparently two sheets of plastic for your protection, and one beneath the car, another over the top to keep flood water out. They said it'll cost you about $560 for a mid-sized car. So a $560 condom. Car condom.
1: Are they preparing for, like, Noah's Ark?
2: Well, they have, you know, tsunamis and that stuff.
1: I think I'm more worried about the bears if I'm a Japanese guy right now. We've talked an awful lot about this, but maybe there's extreme flooding I'm not hearing about because I'm getting all these bear stories instead.
2: Yep. Man fired for taking pictures of bikini baristas from company truck, arrested after setting fire at former employee for fun.
1: There's a whole lot going on here. Right? There's so much. You got to slow down.
2: Noah Ross, he's 23. He was fired from 3 bars feed and tech.
1: After he used
2: a company truck to photographer Bikini Beans workers.
1: Okay.
2: And then he showed those pictures to his managers.
1: Sure.
2: Then they fired him.
1: Really?
2: Mm-hmm.
1: I'm actually surprised at that.
2: You were in the company truck. You shouldn't have done it in the company truck.
1: That's what it is. I gotcha.
2: Well, about a month later, after being fired, investigators say Ross returned to the feed store with a friend and set its hay supply on fire.
1: Damn, that's serious.
2: Detectives knew this because then they knew it was Ross.
1: Uh-huh.
2: Because, well, cell phone records.
1: Oh.
2: Because the store's Wi-Fi system, which auto-connected to a device named Noah, happened right as the fire happened.
1: That's funny.
2: So once again, if you've connected, just a little tip.
1: Yeah, that's funny. That tech will get you sometimes. Works for you and against you.
2: 91-year-old woman in India hit with flying kick by monkey.
1: All right, finally, something we're talking about.
2: A 91-year-old woman in India died after a monkey suddenly jumped at her outside her home.
1: Tell me it killed her.
2: Yeah, I like the way you...
1: This Bruce Lee monkey killed a woman?
2: Yeah.
1: I know she's
2: Knocked her backward and causing her to hit her head. Security camera footage shows her trying to move away before the monkey leaped towards her, striking her with its feet and sending her to the ground.
1: Damn.
2: The woman was taken to the hospitalized, but did not recover.
1: Dude, I'm so
2: thankful. The monkey Bruce Lee'd it.
1: Yeah.
2: Just like the movies.
1: I'm sure you're right. Wonder if he was wearing, you know, the normal ninja garb while he was at it, or
2: he bared it.
1: What do you have, a video?
2: No.
1: You don't say I have the video of the deadly kick?
2: No. No. Where it killed a lady?
1: I didn't say we were going to share it. I was just wondering.
2: No, I don't have the deadly kick. In my head, though, I see it.
1: Yeah, I think you're right. I have an imagination of what it looked like as well, and I am so thankful I don't have to worry about, like, living where you walk outside and a monkey kicks you and kills you.
2: Monkey could eat your face,
1: yeah.
2: Steal your food.
1: Ninja kicks you.
2: Yeah, I'm very glad. That is not something we have to think about.
1: Me too.
2: There's your news quickies.
0: Chris Purple Haze and Bobby. 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
5: 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Because the people who love you don't just want to hear you'll make it home. 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
2: What a dumbass.
3: Dumbass.
2: What the hell's your problem, you dumbass?
4: What a dumbass.
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6: Some drug dealers look for ways to legitimize their business.
7: Mm-hmm.
6: But usually not like this. Although I will give A for credit, or a creativity.
7: Okay.
6: 27-year-old drug dealer, Minnesota, named Andy, was dealing psychedelic mushrooms and other drugs. And he'd even issued loyalty cards.
7: Really?
6: To his valued customers who purchased his drugs.
7: Buy 10 baggies, get the 11th one free.
6: Yep. Now, it's unclear if they were punch cards, like, you know, you would get
7: like that.
6: Yeah. Or something more modern.
7: Maybe, yeah, you get points.
6: Yeah.
7: It's connected to your phone number.
6: Might have been an app. I don't know.
7: Yeah, I bet the authorities would love those things.
6: All we know is that there were cards that had his business name, Flower Daddy.
7: Ah, Flower Daddy. That's not bad. You could possibly be a florist.
6: Or cannabis.
7: Or, I mean, it just depends, but I'm saying it could. It's potentially.
6: Now, it's also unclear how many clients participated in the loyalty program or how much savings or what you got out of those rewards. But anyway, he had loyalty cards, had Flower Daddy on them, and was caught when he sold to an undercover officer. He had large stashes of the magic mushrooms, marijuana products, cash, digital scales, and a pistol.
7: Uh-huh.
6: He later was charged with 7 felony drug counts.
7: Yeah, I bet so. He is the Flower Daddy. I kind of want the T-shirt.
6: Or that.
7: I kind of like the Flower Daddy T-shirt.
6: Maybe after so many, you did get a
7: That's
6: T-shirt.
7: That's what it is, yeah. After so many purchases, if you're in the exclusive club, you get a T-shirt. You know, and that could work if you're a legit marijuana business. Yeah.
6: Flower Daddy.
7: You just can't do it if you're just the dude on the Kona. All right, man? You dumbass.
1: What a dumbass.
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0: Rick is ready to win that $1,000.
3: So what are you going to do with your $1,000, Rick?
4: Again, it goes to my wife because I made bad financial decisions.
0: Wow. He knows. He just
3: I'll
0: knows.
3: Tell you this. I think she's trained you so extremely well. She should be proud.
4: We've been together a long time. So. And it's her birthday, so take her out. Well, happy birthday. Nice birthday.
3: Hey, happy birthday, Rick's wife. Well, I hope you win it for just that reason. Best of luck to you, man. Here are the rules.
0: 10 questions in 60 seconds. If you do answer all 10 correctly in 60 seconds, we'll give you $1,000. Any points you're not sure about a question, you can say pass. We'll come back to it if there's enough time. And then whatever the first answer is, that is the official answer we do have to take.
4: Yes, sir.
3: All right, buddy. Are we ready?
4: Yes, sir.
3: Your $1,000 minute starts in 3, 2, 1. Lemon, golden, and canary are all shades of what primary color?
4: Yellow.
3: Who was the first person to walk on the moon?
4: Armstrong.
3: What cereal was promoted with the phrase, "Hey, Mikey likes it"?
4: Chex.
3: Which actor played the title character in Edward Scissorhands?
4: Johnny Depp.
3: What is a group of lions called?
4: Pride.
3: Which metal is liquid at room temperature and is used in thermometers?
4: Mercury.
3: Which automaker produces the Impreza compact car?
4: Subaru.
3: Which empire was ruled by Julius Caesar?
4: The Roman.
3: How many elements are in the periodic table?
4: Oh, God. 52.
3: Right. Which country is home to Machu Picchu?
4: Brazil.
3: No. Okay. So the Mexico. Impressive. The impressive part is you got through all 10 questions.
0: You did get through all 10.
3: Okay.
0: That is goal one.
3: Yes.
0: Yeah. Goal two is to get them all right.
4: Yeah, that one we didn't make.
0: We did miss three.
3: Okay. Yeah, I knew he did pretty well.
0: Which country is home to Machu Picchu? That is Peru.
4: Peru, okay.
0: How many elements are on the periodic table? Double what you had by and add a few. 118.
4: Yeah, I had no idea. I missed that class.
0: And what cereal was promoted with the phrase, "Hey, Mikey likes it"? It was close to what you said.
3: Yeah, you are close.
0: But it was Life cereal.
4: Life. See, and I was in my head, I was going back and forth between the two.
3: Yeah. Yep. Chex was a good guess, actually. Hey, Rick, great run at it this morning. No $1,000, but listen, we'll still hook you up with a cool prize.
0: Got you an old school, a vintage Rocktober t-shirt.
4: Awesome. There was a few years in there that I missed, so I'm hoping it's one that I don't have.
3: Hopefully so. I hope so, too. All right, hang tight for us, man. Everyone else, make sure you're texting the word minute to 417-659-9797 for your shot to play the $1,000 minute.
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4: We'll take mostly clear skies throughout the night and run temperatures back to 71 degrees. Now for our Columbus Day Monday, sunshine, afternoon high getting up close to 90 once again. Monday night clear, the overnight low 73. I'm meteorologist Jeff Eno.

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1: People are talking about how teenagers are being unleashed into adulthood without any financial literacy they need to make it. Now, some are blaming schools. Some are blaming parenting.
2: Combination of both.
1: Could be a little bit of both, but I have said this for a long time. There at some point in your junior or senior year, most likely senior year, there needs to be a class. You can just call it Adulting 101.
2: Yeah.
1: And it is basic stuff. Bank accounts, taxes, all the things that you have to do as an adult.
2: I will say, I think the financials could and maybe should be their own class. There could be another class of like the, this is how you repair some things. This is, you know,
1: these are things that you're going to have to do. By the way, there's things called property taxes that you have to pay every year. Also, there's this that you have to do as an adult. So there's these things.
2: I think understanding how this is what these interest rates mean and how they work would be pretty good.
1: So maybe just a financial.
2: I think if you just had taxes.
1: What do you need? What's going on? What do you have to do?
2: Well, the reason is we can't teach it because none of us understand it.
1: Maybe that's part. Changes all the
2: How
1: time.
2: Does it work?
1: I don't know.
2: They take money out of your check and then at the end of the year, you have to figure out if it was enough or not.
1: Yeah. And if you get it wrong, though,
2: they can put you in prison.
1: They'll put you in prison. Because your math is wrong.
2: Well, how do I know if I got it wrong?
1: You don't.
2: They just tell you whether it's wrong or not. Maybe sometime years later.
1: Yeah.
2: When they audit you.
1: Yeah, it's dumbest.
2: See, tell me, I couldn't teach this class.
1: No.
2: I'll be honest, I do agree. I didn't have this class.
1: Well, here is some of the, this might be the craziest example of financial ignorance I have seen in quite some time.
2: Okay.
1: Financial ignorance at the top. A young woman went on TikTok to complain that she just found out she is being scammed. I'm being scammed.
2: I see.
1: Because when she asked for a cash back from the clerk at the grocery store, it took it out of her own bank account.
2: What? What the hell?
1: And it wasn't even the one time thing. When she noticed what was happening, she said, I had the moment. She said,
2: oh my God.
1: I just found out that her grocery store had been stealing money from her for over a year and a half.
2: You're kidding me. You gotta be, you can't be serious.
1: No. She thought the grocery store, when she looked back, had been stealing now from her for over a year and a half because when she asked for cash back, they took it out of her account. How dare they? They're stealing.
2: What a magical concept that she thought you could buy groceries. And they're like, would you like some cash with your groceries? And you're like, yeah.
1: Yeah.
2: Who wouldn't say yes to this? Yeah, give me $100. Okay, sure.
1: She said she gets coupons from the cashier and looks at the amount she saved on the screen. She said it usually around $50. And when they said, would you like cash back? She says, yes, 50.
2: She thought it was because of her coupons.
1: Mm-hmm.
2: No, that's just what you save on your toaster strudel there, honey.
1: Yeah. And it wasn't $50. It was 50 cents.
2: Yeah.
1: She claimed she had no idea they were stealing that money from her account.
2: They're giving it to you.
1: She's still getting cash, obviously. So apparently she hasn't learned her lesson. But yeah.
2: She made it a year and a half.
1: And then people started posting on there, you do know they're not stealing from you.
2: No, they're giving it to you.
1: Because it's your account that it's linked to.
2: I'm baffled by the stupidity of this one. You're right. Okay. Maybe we need to cover more basic things in this class than we thought.
1: That's what I'm saying. I think this proves we need this class.
2: Yeah.
1: Because if we've gotten to the point where you think the grocery stores. And one, by the way, you didn't realize it till about 6 months down the line.
2: I mean, I thought you said a year and a half. That's so long.
1: Yeah.
2: You never noticed that out of your...
1: Right.
2: This poor girl probably went to the grocery store all the time. She's like, it's magical in there. I just give you money.
1: Those coupons really pay off.
0: Chris Purple Hayes and Bobby. 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
1: How about some knowledge nuggets?
2: Make me smarter, Chris Purple Haze.
1: The remains of birds following the collision with an aircraft is called a snarge.
2: That sounds like a good name for what's left over.
1: Snarge.
2: Snarge.
1: Apparently, its origin is terms appear to be military aviation slang for a combination of words snot and garbage. Snarge.
2: Okay. Yeah. Why did we have to create a word for that? That's going on somewhere?
1: Oh, okay. Charles Dickens once used the word literally, like a YouTube commentator.
2: Yeah.
1: Where it means the opposite of literally.
2: Yeah.
1: It was in a novel, Nicholas Nickleby. He wrote it in 1839, and he wrote these words. His looks were very haggard, and his limbs and body literally worn to the bone.
2: Yeah. That does sound like a today YouTuber. Yeah. I'm like literally starving to death.
1: Yep. Charles Dickens.
2: Charles Dickens, yeah.
1: 1800s. Surgeons who play video games at least 3 hours a week perform 27% faster and make 37% fewer errors.
2: So you want your surgeon to be a Call of Duty expert, too.
1: A gamer.
2: Yeah, you do.
1: Who knew?
2: I guess it doesn't matter what game. Just go play whatever you enjoy, Doc.
1: Popeye didn't always get his strength from spinach.
2: Oh, really?
1: In the early comic strips, he got his power by rubbing a magic hen.
2: They were like, we can't have him rubbing a chicken. Where's my chicken? Give me my chicken.
1: Very odd.
2: Go rub my chicken.
1: Yep, I can see why they changed it. Male coin spiders bite off their own genitalia after sex.
2: God, why?
1: I'll tell you why. Because it makes them a better fighter who will do a better job protecting the female spider that they just mated with and the future baby spiders about to come.
2: There's no lie. I will promise you, if I ever was squared up with some guy and he bit off his own junk, I'd go, that guy's too crazy to fight.
1: I'm out.
2: I'm not fighting him.
1: There's your knowledge nuggets.
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1: Which generation is having the most satisfying sex?
2: Oh. That's an interesting concept there. I think expectations change throughout the years, mm-hmm. right?
1: I think you might lean one way, but maybe is that correct or is it a different one?
2: Uh-huh. Yeah. And maybe you're just satisfied by having any sex.
1: True. Who is having the most pleasure-led sex? Okay. What generation?
2: My guess is Gen X. Let's go Gen X.
1: That's good. Well, it turns out baby boomers.
2: I should have went older. I knew it.
1: That's right. Baby boomers are leading the most pleasure-led generation when it's talking about letting their age not get in the way of enjoying themselves.
2: Yeah.
1: And then Gen Z is actually having less sex than the older folks.
2: No way.
1: They're in fewer relationships, with two or five reporting being single and just not getting it on.
2: You mean their grandparents are outdoing them?
1: That is right. Gen X is motivated by feeling desire, stress relief, emotional connection.
2: Yeah.
1: The boomers just want to get...
2: They're like, look, man.
1: We're about to die.
2: Our days are numbered.
1: Let's get it on.
2: What do I have to worry about at this point?
1: Not worried about anything.
2: I wouldn't be either. Let's do it.
1: Who's willing? I don't have time to waste. Are we doing it? Are we not doing it?
2: Do you think that's how boomer dates go?
1: I think so.
2: So are you DTF or not? Because if you're not, I've got this girl, Melba, then I'll go talk to her.
1: Yeah, Gen Z apparently...
2: Guys, you're young. You got to be out there. Your granny can't be outdoing you right now, all right? That's not how this works. That should not be how this goes.
1: Your granny's out there doing it more than you. That's something you want in your head first thing in the morning.
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15: We'll take mostly clear skies throughout the night and run temperatures back to 71 degrees. Now, 4-hour Columbus Day Monday, sunshine, afternoon high getting up close to 90 once again. Monday night clear, the overnight low 73. I'm meteorologist Jeff Eno.
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0: goes to show that Florida man syndrome, I think, might be contagious.
1: Is it?
0: God, I've been to Florida. An Italian man visited Florida recently and was arrested after returning home when authorities discovered the head of an endangered crocodile was hidden in his luggage.
1: Just why?
0: And that's not cool.
1: Why do you think you can...
0: In Italy, at least.
1: I doubt it is anywhere, is it?
0: Smuggling a crocodile head?
1: Yeah, I'm not sure. I wouldn't think it is.
0: Maybe if you checked it in properly.
2: Do you have anything to declare? One crocodile head? Then it's fine.
0: It might be fine.
2: Could be. Yeah, he's trying to smuggle.
0: You're right. It's different.
2: That makes it illegal.
0: Just chopped off in your luggage.
2: Yeah, I imagine it bloody and everything. I don't know. If it's true, Florida man, it is.
0: According to the report, the reptile's head had been dried.
1: Okay.
0: And wrapped in ordinary wrapping paper.
2: It's a gift.
0: Thus evading security in the U.S.
1: Wow.
0: U.S. didn't catch it. It was the Italians that did.
1: Okay.
0: Border authorities in Italy seized the head and placed the passenger under investigation for allegedly smuggling a specimen belonging to a protected species without the proper certificate or license.
1: Okay. It's a lot of the protected species thing, I'm guessing.
0: Yes.
1: So you could have a severed, wrapped white-tailed deer head, let's say.
0: Possibly.
1: Maybe.
0: I don't know.
1: Hard to say.
0: If convicted, the man could face a fine of $23,000 up to $230,000 and a prison term of 6 months to a year.
1: Oh, wow. There's prison involved, too.
0: Uh-huh.
1: Damn.
0: No smuggling allowed in Italy.
1: No.
0: For what it's worth, endangered crocodile heads aren't always illegal in Florida, but you do have to go through proper channels.
1: Yeah, I'd say so. Okay.
0: They have to be properly, I guess, harvested.
1: They go through the right guillotine, then it's okay. Even though they're endangered, it feels like that's wrong, right?
2: Yeah, I don't know.
1: Thought that's what the endangered species list was all about. Anyway, yeah, I think it's just safe to say don't try to ever carry a severed head of any sort in your luggage, you dumbass.
2: What a dumbass.
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1: All right, let's share one more laugh. What do we have? Well, it is National Custodian Day. In honor of that, here's Mark Norman, and when he was a janitor.
2: I used to work as a janitor. That was a rough gig. Mopping floors, cleaning bathrooms. I worked at this swanky law office in Midtown. Nobody looked me in the eye. Nobody talked to me. I remember one day I was mopping the floor, and a businessman slipped. And he goes, "The floor is wet. You got to put a sign down." I'm like, "I'm mopping in front of you. I am the sign. You know the little guy on the sign doing this? That's me, but in 3D. Oh, boy. The worst part was that my boss chewed me out after. He's like, "Come on, Mark, you're embarrassing me out there." I'm like, "You're embarrassed? I went to college. Let me have this one." You know, then he'd say stuff to me like, "Hey, what'd you learn how to mop?" I don't know, Fantasia?
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2: 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Getting started this evening with In This Moment, along with Rory Rodriguez from Dayseeker. 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